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1: This is so good.
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2: Do you hear that? 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Everything feels a little more alive this time of year. Brighter, softer, greener. And that same rich green shows up in May's birthstone, the emerald. There's something calming about it. Even centuries ago, people noticed. The Roman writer Pliny the Elder believed emeralds could soothe tired eyes. And today, science agrees. The color green is known to reduce stress and soothe the eyes. They've been worn by royalty throughout history, from ancient empires to Cleopatra herself, who was known for her love of emeralds. Emeralds have been treasured for generations, with some of the most beautiful stones found in places like Colombia, Brazil, Africa, Pakistan, and Afghanistan. Whether it's a May birthday or a piece that simply speaks to you, emeralds are a beautiful way to celebrate the season. 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

Hot pursuit, fiery auto crashes. Some will die in hot pursuit while sifting through my ashes. Some will fall in love with life and drink it from a fountain that is pouring like an avalanche coming down the mountain.

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1: From the KTVZ newsroom, I'm Kelsey Marison. Happening now, a structure fire in Northwest Crossing is offering residents a reminder that while wildfire risk is high, home fires can happen at any time. The fire was reported just after 7:40 last night. Firefighters responded to a townhome complex where a fire was discovered inside of an attached garage that had spread to a residence. The home is one of five attached townhomes. One other unit had minor damage from smoke and soot. There's an estimated $683,000 in damage, and one unit is now uninhabitable. The cause of the fire is under investigation. In other news, we have also received reports of a fire out of Prineville at the Brightwood Mill. That's near the intersection of Garner Road and Lamonta Road. There was a visible large smoke plume and multiple response vehicles racing to the scene on Sunday. This is a developing story, and we will update you as we learn more. Plus, Bend drivers, beginning today through mid-August, Wells Acres Road will be closed at Butler Market Road. Purcell Boulevard will serve as a designated detour route. Butler Market Road will remain open to eastbound traffic only. The public is encouraged to plan ahead, follow posted detours, and allow extra travel time when in the area. 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For more information on these stories, head to our website, ktvz.com, or visit the KTVZ News mobile app. For KTVZ News, I'm Kelsey Marison.
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92.9 FM and Social Distortion right there, Ball and Chain. Good morning to you. I am Gustav. We have a look at the weather on the way this hour. Also, you're going to have to put off fishing for a short time at a certain spot. More on that in the 92.9 Outdoor Report. And I am loving this new one from Muse. It's called Be With You on 92.9 FM.

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Lime on 92.9, and here's the weather for this Monday in Central Oregon. So these clouds are going to be burning off, and we're looking at a warm and sunny day today, high 77 degrees, and we're going to get even warmer tomorrow into like the mid-80s. Now, overnight, we're at 50 for the low, so definitely mild. 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

92.9 with Spoon and The Way We Get By. My name's Gustav, and here is the 92.9 Outdoor Report for this morning. So the fishing pond at Shevlin Park temporarily closed this week while crews complete a maintenance project aimed at improving water quality and preserving shoreline habitat. This is according to the Bend Park and Recreation District. So the pond is located adjacent to Aspen Hall. It's going to be closed to all fishing activities during the project. Workers are going to manually remove weeds and also plant material that have accumulated in the pond the last several years. So a definite improvement there. And like I said, it's only going this week, so you'll have to put off fishing for just a short time at that location. 92.9 Outdoor Report brought to us by Tokyo Starfish in their three locations, South Highway 97, Southeast 3rd Street, and Arizona Avenue next to Podski. Tokyo Starfish, get yours. 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
2: From the KTVZ newsroom, I'm Kelsey Marison. Happening now, a structure fire in Northwest Crossing is offering residents a reminder that while wildfire risk is high, home fires can happen at any time. The fire was reported just after 7:40 last night. Firefighters responded to a townhome complex where a fire was discovered inside of an attached garage that had spread to a residence. The home is one of five attached townhomes. One other unit had minor damage from smoke and soot. There's an estimated $683,000 in damage, and one unit is now uninhabitable. The cause of the fire is under investigation. In other news, we have also received reports of a fire out of Prineville at the Brightwood Mill. That's near the intersection of Garner Road and Lamonta Road. There was a visible large smoke plume and multiple response vehicles racing to the scene on Sunday. This is a developing story, and we will update you as we learn more. Plus, Bend drivers, beginning today through mid-August, Wells Acres Road will be closed at Butler Market Road. Purcell Boulevard will serve as a designated detour route. Butler Market Road will remain open to eastbound traffic only. The public is encouraged to plan ahead, follow posted detours, and allow extra travel time when in the area. You can view the detour map and sign up for construction updates at bendoregon.gov/butlerwells. For more information on these stories, head to our website, ktvz.com, or visit the KTVZ News mobile app. For KTVZ News, I'm Kelsey Marison.
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says that he thinks that people have seen him as this unhinged, borderline alcoholic, sad dad. Yes, he's been through some psychological challenges and what he calls a really rough spell, but the good thing is that he for sure has a more positive kind of mindset lately. And not long ago, he gave us this really great cover tune, originally from New Order. 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

And that's Blur, Girls and Boys on 92.9 FM, checking on the weather once again for this Monday here in Central Oregon, where it's going to be really nice. These clouds burning off. We're going to look at a warm and sunny day today. 77 degrees for the high. We get even warmer tomorrow. It's looking like mid-80s. Now, overnight this evening, we're at 50 for the low temperature, so definitely mild conditions here. You can learn more about the weather at backyardbend.com in the weather section, and there's always two ways to save at Team Hyundai of Bend: low payments and low interest rates. 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

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Feel like we could use that kind of optimism right now. Call me crazy, but a lot of Bleachers tunes are actually kind of hopeful sounding, like this one, I Want to Get Better, on 92.9.

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1: From the KTVZ newsroom, I'm Kelsey Marison. Happening now, a structure fire in Northwest Crossing is offering residents a reminder that while wildfire risk is high, home fires can happen at any time. The fire was reported just after 7:40 last night. Firefighters responded to a townhome complex where a fire was discovered inside of an attached garage that had spread to a residence. The home is one of five attached townhomes. One other unit had minor damage from smoke and soot. There's an estimated $683,000 in damage, and one unit is now uninhabitable. The cause of the fire is under investigation. In other news, we have also received reports of a fire out of Prineville at the Brightwood Mill. That's near the intersection of Garner Road and Lamonta Road. There was a visible large smoke plume and multiple response vehicles racing to the scene on Sunday. This is a developing story, and we will update you as we learn more. Plus, Bend drivers, beginning today through mid-August, Wells Acres Road will be closed at Butler Market Road. Purcell Boulevard will serve as a designated detour route. Butler Market Road will remain open to eastbound traffic only. The public is encouraged to plan ahead, follow posted detours, and allow extra travel time when in the area. 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

Giddy Up. It's Beck, 92.9 FM. So he's been working on some new music. And for those of you keeping track, yeah, it's been like near to 7 years now since the last album from him. I'm thinking his new stuff could sound a little like Sea Change from back in 2002. He's been focusing more on string arrangements and orchestral sounds. In fact, he just played with the Sydney Orchestra in Australia not long ago. I am Gustav. This is 92.9 with the Ramones.

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Beastie Boys on 92.9 FM, where the Deschutes Public Library has a new central library that's open as of today. It was near to 2 years of construction, and it looks really great. Even has a full thump coffee bar on the first floor. So the library itself boasts over 165,000 books, which is the most in Deschutes County. So go and have a look. The new library just off of Southeast 27th Street in Bend. It's 92.9. Here's Japan Droids.

the Cult, Firewoman on 92.9 FM, and good morning. I am Gustav. So Bend, Bruise, and Beyond is returning to Drake Park in downtown Bend. It's coming up Saturday, the 23rd of this month. It's Oregon's largest drinks festival designed for beer lovers with over 50 different beers to sample, plus ciders, seltzers, an entire tent dedicated to non-alcoholic beverages and also hemp beverages. There will be live music and food trucks, and of course, the Drinking Pants Pageant. Tickets are on sale right now at Bend, Bruise, and Beyond.com, and tune in to 92.9 all this week because we have your chances to win passes to Bend, Bruise, and Beyond. Here's White Stripes. 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

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Hey, I'm just Gustav. Want to say congratulations to Heidi Friesen, a chemistry and physics teacher at Bend Senior High School, one of eight finalists for the On Point Community Credit Union Oregon Educator of the Year Award. The winner of this will get their rent or mortgage paid for an entire year, plus $2,500 to go to their school. So good luck to all the teachers who are in this. You guys are amazing. It's 92.9 FM. Here's Geese and Taxes.

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We just heard Marcy Playground, Sex and Candy. Speaking of that kind of stuff, have you been watching your friends and neighbors on Apple TV? So this is such a great show. It's in season two now. It's got John Hamm, Amanda Peet, rich people behaving badly, although the last episode was really poignant and amazingly well done. A little bit more serious for the show, but I think one of my favorites. So if you get the chance to, and you have Apple TV, check it out, your friends and neighbors. 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

Boulevard of Broken Dreams on 92.9 FM, and you know you've made it when you have several different versions of Funko Pops out there. That's what Green Day have going on. The latest, I'm pretty sure, from those guys is the Dookie era ones, although honestly, I can't really tell the difference. All right, hey, the good news is our Monday morning is now done, and Chris is next with your chance to win passes to Bend, Bruise, and Beyond. Also, Chris will have your requested songs on the way at noon in Lunch Blocks. I am Gustav. I'll chat with you again tomorrow morning on 92.9 and leave you with Nine Inch Nails.

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Social D, Born to Kill on 92.9 FM. I assume that since that album was just out this past Friday, that perhaps we're going to dig into more of it here on 92.9. Good morning. My name is Chris. How are you? It's already Monday. How did that happen? What can I play for you? 617-9270. You can also email me, kris@929online.com. Thanks for tuning in today. It's Stone Temple Pilots on 92.9.

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It's Icicle Works, Whisper to a Scream on 92.9 FM, Fontaines, D.C. to Jackie down the line. Weather for today and tomorrow, warm, highs near 80 today, 50 overnight, mostly sunny for Tuesday, highs near 90. And then a chance of rain moves into the area starting on Tuesday night. Currently at 63 with sunny blue skies in Bend. You can see that forecast at BackyardBend.com, and thank you so much to Bi-Mart. It's beach weather now, sex, drugs, etc. on 92.9.

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Alice in Chains with Wood on 92.9 FM. We're just a couple weekends away from Bend, Bruise, and Beyond. That's happening on Saturday the 23rd in Drake Park in downtown Bend. 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

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Stained did. It's been a while. 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There you go. 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

This brand new Dirty Heads, one of those days on 92.9 FM. My name is Chris. Just a couple things to mention for our live music lineup for tonight. It's Vinyl Night at M&J Tavern, and there's a musician's open mic showcase at the Commonwealth Pub. A little quiet for our Monday night. It's Gorillaz featuring Tame Impala with New Gold on 92.9.

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Noah Kahan, The Great Divide on 92.9 FM. He was the musical guest on SNL over the weekend and performed that song ever so beautifully. Gossip did heavy cross. 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

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My name is Chris. Today, in about an hour, at about 12:45-ish, I'll be giving away a pair of tickets to go to Bend, Brews, and Beyond. That's happening on Saturday the 23rd in Drake Park in downtown Bend. 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That's what it's all about, of course. There'll be food trucks, and the Drinking Pants pageant is back, live music, and so much more. 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And at about 12:45-ish, your chance to win your very own pair. This is for Connie and Marshall listening in Michigan. Thank you. It's the Violent Femmes on 92.9.

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Hi, it's Gustav. On my next show, a 90s one-hit wonder has shown up once again on TV. It's catchy, it's weather-related, and I'm going to play it for you and give you some backstory in Gustav's geeky music moment. 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

0: You Gotta Lose from the Black Keys on 92.9 FM. Tenacious D did tribute. We heard from Tool, and I've got a Tool music story coming up as well. My name is Chris. Good afternoon. 65 degrees with sunshine and a slight breeze. Today we're going to hit about 80 as our afternoon continues. 50 overnight and mostly sunny and hot for Tuesday. Highs near 90. And rain moving into the area on Tuesday night. You can see that forecast at backyardbend.com. And thanks to Team Hyundai of Bend, there's always two ways to save: low payments and low interest rates. In music news today, in a recent interview, Tool guitarist Adam Jones said it's likely the band will play the Sphere in Las Vegas at some point, and even revealed that the band was approached to be the first act to perform at the venue. But of course, that didn't end up happening. Red Hot Chili Peppers have sold their music catalog to Warner Music Group for more than $300 million. And that deal includes all the band's recorded output, including their 13th studio album. Blondie's Debbie Harry and Pamela Anderson are set to star as a mother-daughter duo in an upcoming movie. And finally, L7 have announced what they're calling, quote, the first leg of their farewell tour, which includes a date in Seattle in November. 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Adam begins Lunch Blocks today with Cake Never There. 92.9 Lunch Blocks.
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Interpol for Maya's Lunch Block on 92.9 FM. That is Evil. We also heard Black Hole Sun from Soundgarden. This coming Saturday, Faith, Hope, and Charity Vineyards in Terrebonne is hosting the Crush Cancer 5K, 10K, and Half Marathon. 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And you'll be able to maneuver around for the Crush Cancer 5K, 10K, and Half Marathon this coming Saturday starting at 9 a.m. in Terrebonne at Faith, Hope, and Charity Vineyards in Terrebonne. 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

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We heard Closer from Nine Inch Nails. And your chance right now to win a pair of tickets to go to the Bend, Brews, and Beyond. That is happening Saturday the 23rd in Drake Park in downtown Bend. 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Caller number 7, we'll get a pair of tickets into Bend, Brews, and Beyond, and we'll also get drink tokens and a mug. 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This is Tom's Lunch Block. 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
7: You are number 7. You're going to Ben Brews and Beyond.
8: No way.
7: Yeah, way. What's your name?
8: Oh, that is awesome. My name's Ian. I was a brewer in town for very long, but no longer brew.
7: Okay, well, this will be fun for you.
8: Yeah, I'm actually more excited about the non-alcoholic can. I don't actually drink alcohol anymore. I just do for the non-alcoholic beers.
7: And they're going to have hemp beverages this year, too, so maybe you'll be able to try those as well.
8: Oh, I'm so excited. Yeah, I mean, I'm going to bring my buddy who drinks, so he'll drink for the both of us, and then I will be on the non-alcoholic shine up.
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Young and the Giant, different kind of love, new music on 92.9 FM. We heard Welcome to Paradise from Green Day, The Pretenders, and Anne Berlin rounded off that final lunch block of the day for Brian. Thank you so much. And want to extend congratulations to Ian. He picked up a pair of tickets to go to Ben, Bruise, and Beyond on the 23rd in Drake Park. And that includes a mug and drink tokens as well. We got plenty more where that came from, including later on this afternoon. Here's Social D, Reach for the Sky on 92.9.

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They're celebrating that anniversary this year. And that's a brand new song called House of I on 92.9 FM. 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It's Johnny Cash. God's Gonna Cut You Down. My name is Chris, and this is 92.9.

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1: R.L. 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
2: A good weekend for firefighters on the Pine Mountain Fire. Here is Fire Information Officer Jamie Oley.
3: The Pine Mountain Fire is 85% contained and remains 2,589 acres in size. Today, firefighters will continue to mop up, backhauling equipment, and identify and suppression repair needs. Yesterday, firefighters declared containment along the northern and southern edge of the fire perimeters. Containment is declared when firefighters feel confident the containment feature is going to hold should fire activity increase within the burned area.
2: Jamie Oley, I'm R.L. Garrigues.

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Tunde Edabimpe did Magnetic. 71 outside in Southwest Bend. Pretty nice. And we're going to get warmer as our day moves on. Highs near 80 today, 50 overnight, and hot for Tuesday with mostly sunny skies. Highs around 90. And then rain possible Tuesday night into Wednesday as our temperatures drop into the 60s. I know. It's the roller coaster of weather in Central Oregon. You can view that forecast at backyardbend.com. 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

The Smashing Pumpkins, the end is the beginning, is the end on 92.9 FM. Giovanni and the Higher Guns did Ramon Ayala. This looks pretty excellent. The Deschutes Historical Museum is hosting the History Bricks 2026 Lego Contest. So they want you to recreate historic Deschutes County landmarks using Lego bricks. So you could do, you know, the smokestacks in the old mill or maybe one of the historic houses in downtown Bend, something like that. And if you're going to do that, you've got to submit your Lego creation by July 3rd. And that's to the Deschutes Historical Museum. They're located in downtown Bend. And then they're going to have all of the displays out for everybody to view at the museum from July 4th through July 11th. So if you're a master at Lego sets, this could be something pretty great for you. It's Echo and the Bunnymen, the Killing Moon on 92.9.

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Jane's Addiction did Mountain Song. My name is Chris. Couple things to mention for tonight for our live music lineup. There's an open mic at the Commonwealth Pub, and it's Vinyl Night at M&J Tavern. 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

That's Metallica, Nothing Else Matters on 92.9 FM. And that song written initially by James Hetfield while Metallica was on the road. He was homesick, feeling sad, missing all the things that come with being home. And he wasn't going to put it on an album. He just thought he wrote it for himself. And then drummer Lars Ulrich heard it. And it ended up being the third single on their self-titled album that came out in 1992. We heard Three Libras from A Perfect Circle. Right now, Måneskin, Begging, 92.

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Stone Temple Pilots did Creep. More opportunities all week long to win tickets. That includes drink tokens and a mug to Ben Brews and Beyond. That's happening in Drake Park on Saturday, the 23rd, Oregon's largest drink festival. And it's a little bit of everything. So there's obviously beer for beer lovers. There's a non-alcoholic beverage tent. 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And all the bells and whistles that come with a big festival, food trucks, live music, and the Drinking Pants pageant is back this year. 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And your chance to win a pair later on this afternoon with Brian. It's Weezer Now featuring Bethany Costantino with Go Away on 92.9.

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Blink-182 on 92.9 FM. We also heard Fit But You Know It from the Streets. My Monday workday over. Thanks for making it so great. My name is Chris. Brian will be up in a little bit with another chance for you to win a pair of tickets to Ben Bruce and Beyond. Leaving you with Papa Roach and their new song, Wake Up Calling, on 92.9.

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92.9 FM got the Black Keys with Wild Child. Hey, what's up? It's Brian here. Gorgeous day out there. Hope you're loving a Monday, despite the fact that it is Monday. Appreciate you hanging out with me. And do stick around because I know you, Wild Child that you are, would love tickets to the Bend Brews and Beyond coming up. Not this weekend, next weekend. Memorial Day weekend is next weekend. Anyway, the 23rd, I got your tickets to win coming up soon on 92.9. Right now it's Pearl Jam.

One from The Cure about being eaten by a spider. 92.9 FM. It's Brian along with you. Lovely weather. Hope you're enjoying it. Thank you for listening. Sunny skies into tonight with a few clouds. Overnight low down to about 50. Tomorrow going to be a hot day if you consider close to 90, if not low 90s hot. Mostly sunny skies on the way, and that's what we're expecting. Yeah. Good chance for showers coming in for Tuesday night, and a good chance for showers Wednesday morning, slight chance for showers Wednesday.

Afternoon. Dramatically cooler on Wednesday from Tuesday, only in the low 60s for highs. By Thursday, we'll be back in the sunshine and low 70s. So that's what things are looking like. This is the Dirty Heads' latest. It's called One of Those Days, 92.9.

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1: And Red Hot Chili Peppers suck my kiss. And 92.9 FM, it's Brian here. How about sucking down some cold brews in the park? Not this weekend, but next weekend. Yeah, Bend Brews and Beyond back in Drake Park on the 23rd. Let's get you into the event. I'll put a mug in your hand with some tokens as well. In fact, a pair of those up for grabs right now if you're caller number 7 at 617-9270. Caller number 7, you're in with a friend. Got to be 21 or older, so good luck right now. Muse, be with you. 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
2: 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In a recent interview, Tool guitarist Adam Jones said it's likely the band will play the Sphere in Las Vegas at some point, and even revealed that Tool was approached to be the first act to perform at the venue. And Red Hot Chili Peppers have sold their music catalog to Warner Music Group for more than $300 million. Blondie's Debbie Harry and Pamela Anderson are set to star as a mother-daughter team in an upcoming movie. And finally, L7 have announced what they're calling the first leg of their farewell tour, which includes a date in Seattle in November. My name is Chris. That's the 92.9 Music News, and it's brought to you by McManaman's Old St. Francis School with free live music every Wednesday at 7 p.m., including this week with Acoustic Minds.
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Hi, it's Brian here. So a little bit ago, I gave away the mugs and the tokens for the Bend Brews and Beyond. Melissa was caller number 7. So she and her plus one, her husband, are going to have a great time. Not this Saturday, but next Saturday, bendbrewsandbeyond.com. That's the website to get your tickets lined up. We've got more tokens and mugs to give away throughout this week leading up to it. 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

0: 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It's Brian here. Time to check out the live music lineup for the evening as the weather gets nicer. More and more little live music happenings pop up here and there, including On Tap, their Locals Day plus Live Music Mondays. Back in action, Johnny Bourbon playing at On Tap this afternoon. He starts up around 6. You've also got The Session hosting the Musicians Open Mic and Showcase at the Commonwealth Pub and the Bluegrass Collective Mondays, the Bluegrass Jam at Silver Moon Brewing. That's your live music lineup for tonight. Here's Kate.
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Hi, it's Brian hanging around with you. I saw Living Color was going to be going out on tour with the Psychedelic Furs. However, looks like the old Blue Dot Fever hit that tour as well. Poof, canceled. From what I understand, that's what the last thing I saw that tour was, pulled the plug upon. Modest Mouse now, this song is called Pickin' Dragon's Pockets, 92.9 FM.

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It's the Gold from Manchester Orchestra, 92.9 FM. It's Brian here. I say we all call in sick to work tomorrow and go float the river. It's supposed to be like 90 degrees. Seriously, sunny skies. That could be fun, right? Anyway, it's an option for you for tomorrow. However, tomorrow night, looks like a chance for showers coming in. And that, looks like a good chance for showers Wednesday morning. And a slight chance for showers Wednesday afternoon. Cooler on Wednesday, low 60s for high temperatures. Sunshine back on Thursday with low 70s for high temperatures. So there you go. We go tubing tomorrow, and then we get jackets back out for Wednesday. Sublime now until the sun explodes. It's 92.9.

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She gives me the loot, the fucked up lips and a wink that I found cute. And I said, baby, baby, baby, is there some karmic chi love thing happening here, baby?

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4: Hey, Gary, did you hear? One lucky pig gets invited to the luau at Powder House?
5: No way! A luau? You mean like with the Lays and the sunshine and the tropical drinks and celebrity treatment?
4: That's what I heard. It's coming up this Saturday. It starts at noon. Big end-of-season bash. Powder House and Lucky's Woodsman are hosting it.
5: Oh, wow. I hope they pick me. I've always wanted to be the guest of honor.
4: Yeah, they said the chosen pig gets center stage.
5: Center stage? Oh, Gary's going Hollywood, baby.
4: Yeah, they also mentioned something about slow roasted by Lucky's Woodsman.
5: Bring on the glitz. Bring on the glam. Oh, wait, what was that last part?
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92.9 FM Yellow Card Bedroom Posters. It's Brian along with you. Looking forward to the Yellow Card show. That's coming up. I mean, we're like 2 weeks away, less than 2 weeks away for that show. This weekend, John Mulaney and Fred Armisen, Mark Birbiglia, kicking off the concert season for us. You going to that show? I'm stoked for this show with John Mulaney and Fred Armisen. I miss Fred when he was over at the Midtown recently. Was that like 3-4 months ago? Maybe it was longer than that. A couple of nights with Brandi Carlile this coming up as well. Then we got the Claypool Gold Primus in town. Yellow Card following that up. Good stuff. Concert season on the way. Kicking off this weekend. BentConcerts.com. Music from Pavement now. 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

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But not me, baby, I'm too present. Had a fall. Been moving on.

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